Thank you, Huron County, for making K96 your country. 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

Product placement from Bailey Zimmerman also, his most recent number one song. So congratulations, BZ. Chris Matthews in for a Tuesday. George Burge and Luke Bryan up next.

From Garth Brooks, Alan Jackson, and Brooks and Dunn to Morgan Wallen, Ella Langley, and Jelly Roll, K96 is proud to have been your country for

0: Well, ride, ride, ride. George Burge, Luke Bryan, Chris Matthews. Happy Tuesday, second Monday. It is what it is, but it's all done now. We're getting some good news into your world, too. A Piedmont, Oklahoma student recently got a big surprise. Her brother, who was deployed overseas, has been there for a year. He was coming home. She didn't know. Taylan. Now, Taylan goes to Piedmont High School. She's a freshman. Her brother was in the Wildcat costume for, like, mascot tryouts at the high school. He was not actually trying out to be the mascot, but he took off the Wildcat head, and Taylan ran up to hug him. She said, "We're so glad you're home, James! Yay!" And there's one thing that warms my heart. There are two things, honestly. Puppy stories and surprise deployed soldiers coming home stories. Love it.
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3: From the National Weather Service, look for partially cloudy skies tonight, low temperatures around 58 degrees. Tomorrow during the day, partially sunny, highs nearing 82. Tomorrow evening, we do have a chance of showers and thunderstorms, otherwise mostly cloudy, lows around 64.
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0: She's Stella Lefty there, and on a train back to Boston. Now, awesome to see some success coming from this relative newcomer. Really cool to see what she's been able to do, and we're going to get some more new music coming from her very soon. You've got more great music coming up, not necessarily new, although I do have a new Zach Top on the way. And then a throwback, a classic one. You've heard this one a time or two. Some Tim McGraw singing about the green grass next.
1: Here's the deal. The government is over $38 trillion in debt, which means the IRS isn't slowing down. And the tax code is complex and unforgiving. 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
7: From the National Weather Service, look for partially cloudy skies tonight. Low temperatures around 58 degrees. Tomorrow during the day, partially sunny. Highs nearing 82. Tomorrow evening, we do have a chance of showers and thunderstorms. Otherwise, mostly cloudy. Lows around 64.
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Time's a ticking. Justin Moore there. Chris Matthews here. A little sing-along action. Got new Dustin Lynch and Easy to Love coming up after. Jake Owen. Love this song. Barefoot Blue Jean Night.

0: Dustin Lynch, New Country, pretty easy to love. I am Chris Matthews. I'm pretty easy to love myself because I'm giving you some Morgan Wallen, some Shaboozy. I'm giving you a good news story as well into your second Monday, the end of Tuesday. A London dude named Robert was recently reunited with his stolen African gray parrot, Barney. Barney was taken from his home 9 years ago, all right? Barney's been missing for 9 years. It was a home invasion. They stole Barney. Barney was found in an IKEA parking lot 20 miles away from Robert's house. The police called him, told him Barney had been found. Veterinarian learned about Barney by scanning his... Yep. Even parrots can have a microchip.
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9: From the National Weather Service, look for partially cloudy skies tonight, low temperatures around 58 degrees. Tomorrow during the day, partially sunny, highs nearing 82. Tomorrow evening, we do have a chance of showers and thunderstorms, otherwise mostly cloudy, lows around 64.
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0: and she's country, and she knows that everybody in here does too, Chris Matthews. Just I know that Lauren Elena here is rapidly on approach her first top 10 hit in quite a while, like decades. Since she's had the success that she's seen with this new song called All My Exes. Her husband believed in it. She said now he's picking all her singles from this point on. And I've got Lauren Elena with Chase Matthew coming up after Josh Ross.
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9: From the National Weather Service, look for partially cloudy skies tonight, low temperatures around 58 degrees. Tomorrow during the day, partially sunny, highs nearing 82. Tomorrow evening, we do have a chance of showers and thunderstorms, otherwise mostly cloudy, lows around 64.
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0: All My Exes Will Agree. Great new song from Lauren Elena, and her most successful song from in a handful of years there. Luke Combs got something new-ish. Be By You on the way next.
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0: Hey y'all, I'm Hudson Westbrook. 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

0: I'm not going to lie. I like hearing Taylor Swift back on country radio, and that's off the Toy Story 5 soundtrack. Chris Matthews here. I knew it. I knew you, and I know you want some good news. And a good news story into your second Monday, end of Tuesday. A Madison, Wisconsin woman recently used her cane to fight off two home burglars. So it was a 911 call that came in 2:30 in the morning. An elderly woman woke up. There was a dude in her bathroom. She freaks out, throws her cane at him. He runs. Another guy is in the house as well. He tried to grab her. She got a hold of her cane, threw it at him. He dropped her medication bottles and ran. And cops are looking for both of these dudes. Now, this home invasion, obviously, drugs. It seems like they were looking for her drugs. But, like, she's probably, if she's an old woman with a cane, she's probably just got, like, arthritis and, like, heart medication. Nothing fun. Although, I do think the cops need to put her on a beat because that cane seems like an effective deterrent.
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1: From the National Weather Service, look for partially cloudy skies tonight, low temperatures around 58 degrees. Tomorrow during the day, partially sunny, highs nearing 82. Tomorrow evening, we do have a chance of showers and thunderstorms, otherwise mostly cloudy, lows around 64.
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11: From the National Weather Service, look for partially cloudy skies tonight, low temperatures around 58 degrees. Tomorrow during the day, partially sunny, highs nearing 82. Tomorrow evening, we do have a chance of showers and thunderstorms, otherwise mostly cloudy, lows around 64.
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0: His product placement endeavor and most recent number one, Bailey Zimmerman there, Chris Matthews. When we get to drinking, we get to get some new Zach John King on the radio and some Lainey Wilson as well. And a big thank you for letting me wrap up your second Monday, your regular Tuesday.
1: Here's the deal. The government is over $38 trillion in debt, which means the IRS isn't slowing down. And the tax code is

Garth Brooks, Alan Jackson and Brooks and Dunn, to Morgan Wallen, Ella Langley, and Jelly Roll. 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

0: Put your hands up. And Jelly Roll doing his thing. Chris Matthews doing mine. So it's interesting the things that happened not in Florida, but in South Carolina. A guy was bitten by an alligator training for a triathlon. Now, he employed a Three Stooges move to save his life. He was swimming. Something hit his right arm and pulled him under. And he realized, I think I'm being attacked by an alligator. So what'd he do? He gouged the alligator's eyes. It let him go. He swam to the dock. Someone called 911, tourniquet. Law enforcement is trying to find the gator, which they have now named Curly.
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1: From the National Weather Service, look for partially cloudy skies tonight, low temperatures around 58 degrees. Tomorrow during the day, partially sunny, highs nearing 82. Tomorrow evening, we do have a chance of showers and thunderstorms, otherwise mostly cloudy, lows around 64.
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0: Kane Brown got a woman. Chris Matthews, you got me finishing things up with Lainey Wilson. All she needs are a couple of things, okay, in this new song. She needs George Jones. She needs Jesus. Okay, check, check. Phone, keys, wallet, and, oh, man, what is that other? There's one more thing. There's one more thing she needs. Let's find out after Cody Johnson in the fall.
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0: five around the world. But what's so important about being five? A lot, it turns out. Children who live to age five are twice as likely to reach adulthood. That's why vaccines matter so much. For 40 years, Rotary and partners have delivered vaccines globally. Like here, and even here. Impressive, right? But 12.5 million children are still totally unvaccinated. Rotary knows we can find them. Because when Rotary and Indian vaccinators looked for families at bus and train stations, used motorbikes, and trekked house to house, they lowered polio cases by 94%. See? It can be done. And the results are worth it. Let's ensure that all children grow up safe from preventable diseases.
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7: From the National Weather Service, look for partially cloudy skies tonight, low temperatures around 58 degrees. Tomorrow during the day, partially sunny, highs nearing 82. Tomorrow evening, we do have a chance of showers and thunderstorms, otherwise mostly cloudy, lows around 64.
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0: her phone, keys, wallet, and you. Lainey Wilson there. I'm Chris Matthews. John Pardee is concluding his Boots trilogy, the third song to mention Boots, and he can't get them off fast enough. Can't get it on fast enough, but I got to get new Morgan Wallen on next.
1: Hey, y'all. This is Megan Maroney, and this is my song, Medicine.

0: Hey y'all, it's Megan Maroney, and that was my song, Medicine.
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10: From the National Weather Service, look for partially sunny skies today. Highs will reach right around 82 degrees. Later on this evening, we do have a chance of showers and thunderstorms to go with mostly cloudy skies. Low temperatures around 64 degrees.
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1: From the National Weather Service, look for partially sunny skies today. Highs will reach right around 82 degrees. Later on this evening, we do have a chance of showers and thunderstorms to go with mostly cloudy skies. Low temperatures around 64 degrees.

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Over the last 30 years, a lot has changed. 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

That's new artist Stella Lefty with her song Boston. I'm Rich Krieger. Coming up, the passing of a country legend. Here's Zach Brown Band.

0: That's Dan and Shay with Say So. Zach Brown Band right before that with Knee Deep. I'm Rich Krieger. And a very sad day in the world of country and really of the world all over as Dolly Parton has passed away at the age of 80. Her nephew, Brian Seaver, revealed the news in an Instagram video. He said, "My name is Brian Seaver. I am the son of Cassie Parton, and I am representing the Parton and Owens family today, announcing the passing of my aunt, Dolly Rebecca Parton Dean, sister, sis, and granny to one generation, and Gigi to the next. The world will miss Dolly Parton for sure." And we'll have more on this throughout the show today. Coming up, Jelly Roll.
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13: From the National Weather Service, look for partially sunny skies today. Highs will reach right around 82 degrees. Later on this evening, we do have a chance of showers and thunderstorms to go with mostly cloudy skies. Low temperatures around 64 degrees.
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That's Luke Combs with Rethink Some Things. Jelly Roll, before that, I'm Rich Krieger. More from Brian Seaver, the nephew of Dolly Parton, on her passing on the way. Also, we'll hear from Morgan Wallen

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5: From the National Weather Service, look for partially sunny skies today. Highs will reach right around 82 degrees. Later on this evening, we do have a chance of showers and thunderstorms to go with mostly cloudy skies. Low temperatures around 64 degrees.

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That's Jason Aldean with How Far Does a Goodbye Go? I'm Rich Krieger. Coming up, more on the passing of country music legend Dolly Parton. Here's Kenny Chesney.

0: strong.
1: That's Dustin Lynch with Easy to Love. Kenny Chesney right before that. I'm Rich Krieger. And the whole world is mourning singer, songwriter, actress, entrepreneur, Dolly Parton, who, of course, became one of country music's most beloved and enduring figures. But it's not just country music. I mean, Dolly was worldwide across all genres. She was born in East Tennessee. And, of course, just some of her accolades include number one songs with Jolene, Coat of Many Colors, 9 to 5, I Will Always Love You, which, of course, went into mainstream America when Whitney Houston had recut it. She sold more than 100 million records and won 11 Grammy Awards. We'll have more on the passing of Dolly Parton throughout the morning. John Morgan coming up next.
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5: From the National Weather Service, look for partially sunny skies today. Highs will reach right around 82 degrees. Later on this evening, we do have a chance of showers and thunderstorms to go with mostly cloudy skies. Low temperatures around 64 degrees.
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9: From the National Weather Service, look for partially sunny skies today. Highs will reach right around 82 degrees. Later on this evening, we do have a chance of showers and thunderstorms to go with mostly cloudy skies. Low temperatures around 64 degrees.

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0: That's Luke Bryan, Country, and She Knows It. I'm Rich Krieger. More on the passing of Dolly coming up. Also, Luke Combs.
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0: 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Thank you for listening to my new song, Let Him In Anyway.
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0: mad and irritated. 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

That's Bailey Zimmerman with Chevy Silverado, his most recent number one single. I'm Rich Krieger. Coming up, the passing of Dolly Parton at the age of 80. Here's Keith Urban.

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1: You got him. No problem.
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0: I knew it.
1: That's Taylor Swift. I knew it. I knew you. Keith Urban before that. I'm Rich Krieger. And Dolly Parton passed away at the age of 80. It was announced via a video announcement by her nephew, Brian Seaver. He said, "This is something Dolly asked of me years ago before I fully absorbed it as a future reality." He said, "As her head of security for more than two decades, a role that my father Larry held before me, I have imagined the heaviness of this moment, but I haven't truly felt it until now." Ty Myers coming up.
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18: From the National Weather Service, look for partially sunny skies today. Highs will reach right around 82 degrees. Later on this evening, we do have a chance of showers and thunderstorms to go with mostly cloudy skies. Low temperatures around 64 degrees.
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That's Co Wetzel and Ella Langley with their song Jaded. Ty Myers right before that. I'm Rich Krieger. Coming up, more on the passing of legendary Dolly Parton.

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1: There's nearly 678,290,000 kids under five around the world. But what's so important about being five? A lot, it turns out. Children who live to age five are twice as likely to reach adulthood. That's why vaccines matter so much. For 40 years, Rotary and partners have delivered vaccines globally. Like here, and even here. Impressive, right? But 12.5 million children are still totally unvaccinated. Rotary knows we can find them. Because when Rotary and Indian vaccinators looked for families at bus and train stations, used motorbikes, and trekked house to house, they lowered polio cases by 94%. See? It can be done. And the results are worth it. Let's ensure that all children grow up safe from preventable diseases.
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4: From the National Weather Service, look for partially sunny skies today. Highs will reach right around 82 degrees. Later on this evening, we do have a chance of showers and thunderstorms to go with mostly cloudy skies. Low temperatures around 64 degrees.

That's Zach John King, his song, Get to Drinkin'. Night Train from Jason Aldean right before that. I'm Rich Krieger. And if you missed it, Dolly Parton has passed away at the age of 80 years old. We'll have more on that coming up next hour, and we'll kick things off with Jelly Roll.

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0: That's John Party with Boots Off. Luke Bryan, Rain is a Good Thing. Right before that, I'm Rich Krieger. And Dolly Parton has passed away at the age of 80 years old. Her nephew, Brian Seaver, released a statement via an Instagram video. And he said Dolly called him and she said that she wants to rest in a beautiful bed of plush cotton because after a life of wearing heavy rhinestones, she finally deserves to be comfortable and have some rest. He said, rest in peace, Aunt Dolly. Coming up, Morgan Wallen, also Jackson Dean.
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15: From the National Weather Service, look for partially sunny skies today. Highs will reach right around 82 degrees. Later on this evening, we do have a chance of showers and thunderstorms to go with mostly cloudy skies. Low temperatures around 64 degrees.
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That's Jackson Dean with Heavens to Betsy Morgan Wallen. Right before that, I'm Rich Krieger. And Dolly Parton has passed away at the age of 80. We'll have more on that coming up. Also, Lauren Elena

0: That's Lauren Elena and Chase Matthew with All My Exes. I'm Rich Krieger. And Dolly Parton has passed away at the age of 80. At her request, there's going to be a small private service for immediate family only. In lieu of flowers, her family has asked that friends and fans donate to her Imagination Library Foundation. Coming up, Dylan Scott, also Kane Brown.
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6: From the National Weather Service, look for partially sunny skies today. Highs will reach right around 82 degrees. Later on this evening, we do have a chance of showers and thunderstorms to go with mostly cloudy skies. Low temperatures around 64 degrees.

0: That's Kane Brown with Woman. Dylan Scott right before that with What He'll Never Have. I'm Rich Krieger. And Dolly Parton has passed away at the age of 80. We'll have more on that coming up. Also, John Morgan.
1: Hey, y'all, this is Brantley Gilbert, and this is my new song, Good Damn. Good Damn is a song I wrote with my good friends Brock Berry Hill, Taylor Phillips, and a fellow you might know by the name of Hardy. And it's a song about shooting your shot. Long story short, hope y'all dig it.

0: What's up, y'all? It's Brantley Gilbert, and you just heard my new song, Good Damn. Thanks for listening.
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0: All contests are open to all persons 18 years of age and older unless specified. No employee or any member of the families of Elyria Lorraine Broadcasting Company, its advertisers and promoters of any contest are eligible. The stated parties and promotional participants are not liable for injury incurred because of any contest promotion. Limit one winner per household every 30 days. Winner has 30 days from the date of giveaway to pick their prize up. Grand prize drawings will be determined per contest. Winners agree to sign a contest release form as a condition of receiving the prize package. Winners agree to allow the use of his or her name, likeness, and or voice for additional publicity and advertising purposes for the period of 1 year from the grand prize drawing date without additional compensation. WKFM reserves the right to amend these rules at any time. 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Copies of these rules are available by sending a self-addressed stamped envelope to General Contest Rules, care of WKFM, 10327 Milan Road, U.S. Route 250, Milan, Ohio, 44846. 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
1: Hey, Schaefer, what's up, buddy?
2: Good morning. I'm learning a new man skill, which is repairing my own tire with plugging it, patching it, doing that.
3: Oh!
2: I'm doing that.
1: I'm with you, man.
2: I've changed tires many times.
1: Yeah, yeah, but plugging a tire is a different thing.
2: Right, so I went to mow the yard the other day. One of the back tires was flat. So I was able to turn the tire.
3: On the mower or your car?
2: On the mower.
3: Okay.
2: And so I heard where the little hiss was. The hole's not very big at all.
3: Yeah.
2: So I figured, you know what? I'll just go get one of those plug kits and going to YouTube it and I'm going to fix it on my own.
3: I've been driving around on a plug tire for 6 months.
1: Me too.
2: Yeah. And it's a tubeless tire. So it's like, okay, once I put the little plug thing in there.

0: and seal it, should be fine.
1: Did it work?
0: I'm going to do it. I haven't done it yet.
2: Oh, yeah, I suggest everybody learns, A, learns how to do it, and then B, keeps a kit in your car, because you never know when you're going to pick up a nail or when mm-hmm. you're going to pick up whatever.
1: And you don't need to replace the tire.
2: Yes.
0: That's the thing. I don't have to replace the tire. It's going to be like a $4 kit. So I'm like, this is easy. I can do this.
1: Yeah,
2: I have no idea.
3: It's any of this.
2: All you do, it does take a little muscle, so you have to have a good angle and all that kind of stuff. But you basically you make the hole bigger. It sounds crazy. You make the hole bigger, and you basically rough it up a lot, and then you put the plug in there with the glue, whatever the stuff is with it, mm-hmm. and it'll be done. Yeah. And then you just shave off the top and you're good to go.
0: I wouldn't do it if it was my car, but since it's my mower, I'm like, we'll give it a shot.
2: I did it to my car, and I've been driving it, like I said, for 6 months, and we're good. Yeah,
1: man. Good for you, man. That's awesome. I tried to do a change of carburetor on a weed eater. And
2: who do you have to call?
1: His name's David, and he fixes it for us.
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12: The following are general contest rules for WKFM. 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Limit one winner per household every 30 days. Winner has 30 days from the day to give away to pick their prize up. Grand prize drawings will be determined per contest. Winners agree to sign a contest release form as a condition of receiving the prize package. Winners agree to allow the use of his or her name, likeness, and or voice for additional publicity and advertising purposes for the period of 1 year from the grand prize drawing date without additional compensation. 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Prizes may not be refunded, transferred, or exchanged. All taxes, including sales tax and federal tax, are the sole responsibility of the winner. Copies of these rules are available by sending a self-addressed stamped envelope to General Contest Rules, care of WKFM, 10327 Milan Road, U.S. Route 250, Milan, Ohio, 44846. 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

0: 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In her video, she says, "It's not dead no more, Becky. They're gonna be like, how did it get green? 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To all the Karens and Beckys out there running their HOA Susans, you guys know who you are. 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
0: From the National Weather Service, look for partially sunny skies today. Highs will reach right around 82 degrees. Later on this evening, we do have a chance of showers and thunderstorms to go with mostly cloudy skies. Low temperatures around 64
3: 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So come out and see us at all the fairs near you. 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
2: From the National Weather Service, look for partially sunny skies today. Highs will reach right around 82 degrees. Later on this evening, we do have a chance of showers and thunderstorms to go with mostly cloudy skies. Low temperatures around 64
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3: 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The event will provide an opportunity for community members to come together, learn more about overdose prevention and local resources, and connect with organizations working to support individuals and families impacted by substance use. Community members are encouraged to attend, ask questions, learn about available resources, and show their support for those affected by overdose. The event will include a free meal and free t-shirt while supplies last. A man from New London was arrested last weekend for allegedly crashing his motorcycle and stealing a car. The Norwalk Reflector says that 40-year-old Robert Lane allegedly crashed his cycle on Fitchville River Road and then stole an elderly person's car on Cook Road. Lane is due in court Friday morning. Child abuse charges for two Elyria residents, 31-year-old Eva Thompson and 19-year-old Raymond Lucero, are each charged with five felonies after a 10-month-old child was hospitalized with serious injuries after being left with them. Thompson is the girlfriend of the father of the child, and Lucero is Thompson's brother. Fairs in Sandusky County and Lorain County keep on rolling today. In Fremont, in Sandusky County, it's Family Fun Day with side-by-side ATV races in the grandstand tonight. And in Wellington and Lorain County, it's Kids Day with special activities throughout the fair, along with the OSTPA truck pull in the grandstands tonight.
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4: 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K96 was the new guys on the block, but thanks to you, we've been here for 30 years and counting. 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
3: All right, so obviously you heard Dolly singing just now for the Star Spangled Banner. Surely you have heard already. If not, the news is very sad as we have lost Dolly Parton.
4: Hey, everyone. My name is Brian Seeger, son of Cassie Parton, announcing the passing of my Aunt Dolly, Rebecca Parton Dean. Sister, sis, Aunt Granny to one generation and Gigi to the next. But sadness lies with us, not with Dolly. Dolly has lived in the light and is in the arms of Jesus, surely met by Carl, her parents, and countless others who have watched her and longed for her to meet them in the heavens. My family and I have shared a lifetime of beautiful memories with Dolly, but so have you. She has always been on your television, your record player, your CD, and on your phone playlist, becoming an extended part of your family whether you liked it or not. Our family and the team she has entrusted with her legacy will work diligently to ensure her spirit will live with us forever. Dolly was a farmer, just like her daddy. He farmed the soil, she farmed songs and happiness. Dolly called me and said she wants to rest in a beautiful bed of plush cotton because after a life wearing heavy rhinestones, she finally deserves to be comfortable and have some rest. Rest in peace, Aunt Dolly. Aunt Granny, Gigi, may God bless Dolly Parton, and may God bless you all. She will always love you.
3: That last part when he loses it a little bit.
5: That's a big one, man. The big one to lose for sure. But throughout the show today, of course, we'll be remembering the one and only Dolly Parton.
3: 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Also, a little heads up, Charlie Worsham will still be our guest coming into the studio a little bit later on, so definitely hang tight for that as these tributes are going to continue.
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7: From the National Weather Service, today, partly sunny, a high of 83. Chance of showers and thunderstorms, mostly cloudy tonight, low of 64. And partly sunny and 82 on Thursday.
8: 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Thanks for waking up. You got Big D and Bubba on your country. 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

0: who subscribes to cable that you would, since you're already paying for it, that you would get your ESPN stuff free. Like, wouldn't that be a great way to, incentivize?
1: Really? That's one of the problems. Like, you have to sign up through whatever your cable provider is.
0: Ah.
1: They've included YouTube TV, so you can get it, but it's just clunky. It's just clunky, man. And a lot of the games on the ESPN app are like, I don't care about lacrosse. I don't. I don't want to see a pickleball tournament.
0: What? They do pickleball tournaments?
1: I just don't. You know, so anyway, I don't know what I'm going to do.
0: Everybody's making those decisions week, next week. I mean, pretty much. Yep. I mean, you got to make your decisions fast.
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4: 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St. Paul beat Western Reserve in 3. Crestview beat South Central in 3. Monroeville, a sweep of Plymouth. Willard swept Seneca East. Clyde, 3-0 over Edison. Mapleton beat New London 3-1. Norwalk over Vermilion in 3. Danbury defeated Margaretta in 5 sets. Perkins beat Oak Harbor in 5. Bellevue swept Galleon in 3. And Huron, a 3-0 sweep of Sandusky. Cleveland Guardians rallied to beat the LA Angels last night 8-6 in 10 innings. Cleveland was down 5-0 at one point in the game. The Guardians have now won 6 straight. Last night, the Guards got 5 hits from Stephen Kwan and 5 RBI from Jose Ramirez. And for Jose, it included this go-ahead 2-run double in extras.
5: Swung on and drilled left center field, base hit and more near the gap. Scoring is Rocchio, racing to third, being waved home is Kwan. Here comes the relay, Kwan slides in safely.
4: 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The Guards will send Joey Cantillo to the mound. Frontier League Baseball, the Lake Erie Crushers, winners at Florence last night, 7-5. The Crushers play at Florence again tonight.
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3: From the National Weather Service, today, partly sunny, a high of 83. Chance of showers and thunderstorms, mostly cloudy tonight, low of 64. And partly sunny and 82 on Thursday.
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0: 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The event will include a free meal and free t-shirt while supplies last. A man from New London was arrested last weekend for allegedly crashing his motorcycle and stealing a car. The Norwalk Reflector says that 40-year-old Robert Lane allegedly crashed his cycle on Fitchville River Road and then stole an elderly person's car on Cook Road. Lane is due in court Friday morning. Child abuse charges for two Elyria residents, 31-year-old Eva Thompson and 19-year-old Raymond Lucero, are each charged with five felonies after a 10-month-old child was hospitalized with serious injuries after being left with them. Thompson is the girlfriend of the father of the child, and Lucero is Thompson's brother. Fairs in Sandusky County and Lorain County keep on rolling today. In Fremont, in Sandusky County, it's Family Fun Day with side-by-side ATV races in the grandstand tonight. And in Wellington and Lorain County, it's Kids Day with special activities throughout the fair, along with the OSTPA truck pull in the grandstands tonight. I'm Josh Bowman with your K96 local news.
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1: From the National Weather Service, today, partly sunny, a high of 83. Chance of showers and thunderstorms, mostly cloudy tonight, low of 64. And partly sunny and 82 on Thursday.
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1: The world is mourning the loss of Dolly Parton today. Of all the songs that she's put out over the years, one that I always have loved is from the movie 9 to 5. And you may not know this, but in the movie, in the song, she uses her

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I'm your announcer, David Angel, and this is the world-famous Big D and Bubba Show.

0: play with it. They for two or three times, and then what's next, Dad?
1: Yeah, I wonder if maybe we need to go back to bringing back a little suffering. You know, get your 6-year-old a pocket knife. Let them whittle. Let them have some creativity and imagination.
0: Yeah.
1: Rather than, you know.
0: It's still out there, I guess, you know, but yeah, I know what you mean.
1: I feel like, I don't know, I'm just going to say the same thing over. Yeah, you're right.
0: Pocket knife, whittle. There you go.
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1: Instead, what if your decision to call a sober ride actually changed your world for the better?
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3: 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St. Paul beat Western Reserve in 3. Crestview beat South Central in 3. Monroeville, a sweep of Plymouth. Willard swept Seneca East. Clyde 3-0 over Edison. Mapleton beat New London 3-1. Norwalk over Vermilion in 3. Danbury defeated Margaretta in 5 sets. Perkins beat Oak Harbor in 5. Bellevue swept Galleon in 3. And Huron a 3-0 sweep of Sandusky. Cleveland Guardians rallied to beat the LA Angels last night 8-6 in 10 innings. Cleveland was down 5-0 at one point in the game. The Guardians have now won 6 straight. Last night, the Guards got 5 hits from Stephen Kwan and 5 RBI from Jose Ramirez. And for Jose, it included this go-ahead 2-run double in extras.
4: Swung on and drilled left center field, base hit and more near the gap. Scoring is Rocchio. Racing to third, being waved home is Kwan. Here comes the relay. Kwan slides in safely.
3: 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The Guards will send Joey Cantillo to the mound. Frontier League Baseball, the Lake Erie Crushers, winners at Florence last night, 7-5. The Crushers play at Florence again tonight.
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3: From the National Weather Service, today, partly sunny, a high of 83. Chance of showers and thunderstorms, mostly cloudy tonight, low of 64. And partly sunny and 82 on Thursday.
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2: 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The event will include a free meal and free t-shirt while supplies last. A man from New London was arrested last weekend for allegedly crashing his motorcycle and stealing a car. The Norwalk Reflector says that 40-year-old Robert Lane allegedly crashed his cycle on Fitchville River Road and then stole an elderly person's car on Cook Road. Lane is due in court Friday morning. Child abuse charges for two

0: Elyria residents 31-year-old Eva Thompson and 19-year-old Raymond Lucero are each charged with five felonies after a 10-month-old child was hospitalized with serious injuries after being left with them. Thompson is the girlfriend of the father of the child, and Lucero is Thompson's brother. Fairs in Sandusky County and Lorain County keep on rolling today. In Fremont, in Sandusky County, it's Family Fun Day with side-by-side ATV races in the grandstand tonight. And in Wellington and Lorain County, it's Kids Day with special activities throughout the fair, along with the OSTPA truck pull in the grandstands tonight. I'm Josh Bowman with your K96 local news.
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2: From the National Weather Service, today, partly sunny, a high of 83. Chance of showers and thunderstorms, mostly cloudy tonight, low of 64. And partly sunny and 82 on Thursday.
0: Hey, what's up? It's Big D and Bubby. 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
1: Yeah.
0: You're loved, man. You're loved by so many people.
1: I feel it. I'm grateful for it.
0: Congratulations on the Opry.
1: Thank you.
0: Charlie Worship, do yourself a favor. Get the album. It's called Once Upon a Second Time Around. And also go and look up all Charlie Worship stuff. It is deep and it is good. You're one of the good guys. Thank you.
1: Thank y'all. Man. Y'all are too.
0: Charlie Worship.
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5: 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St. Paul beat Western Reserve in 3. Crestview beat South Central in 3. Monroeville, a sweep of Plymouth. Willard swept Seneca East. Clyde 3-0 over Edison. Mapleton beat New London 3-1. Norwalk over Vermilion in 3. Danbury defeated Margaretta in 5 sets. Perkins beat Oak Harbor in 5. Bellevue swept Galleon in 3. And Huron a 3-0 sweep of Sandusky. Cleveland Guardians rallied to beat the LA Angels last night 8-6 in 10 innings. Cleveland was down 5-0 at one point in the game. The Guardians have now won 6 straight. Last night, the Guards got 5 hits from Stephen Kwan and 5 RBI from Jose Ramirez. And for Jose, it included this go-ahead 2-run double in extras.
6: Swung on and drilled left center field, base hit and more near the gap. Scoring is Rocchio. Racing to third, being waved home is Kwan. Here comes the relay. Kwan slides in safely.
5: 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The Guards will send Joey Cantillo to the mound. Frontier League Baseball, the Lake Erie Crushers, winners at Florence last night, 7-5. The Crushers play at Florence again tonight.
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3: From the National Weather Service, today, partly sunny, a high of 83. Chance of showers and thunderstorms, mostly cloudy tonight, low of 64. And partly sunny and 82 on Thursday.
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3: 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The event will include a free meal and free t-shirt while supplies last. A man from New London was arrested last weekend for allegedly crashing his motorcycle and stealing a car. The Norwalk Reflector says that 40-year-old Robert Lane allegedly crashed his cycle on Fitchville River Road and then stole an elderly person's car on Cook Road. Lane is due in court Friday morning. Child abuse charges for two Elyria residents, 31-year-old Eva Thompson and 19-year-old Raymond Lucero, are each charged with five felonies after a 10-month-old child was hospitalized with serious injuries after being left with them. Thompson is the girlfriend of the father of the child, and Lucero is Thompson's brother. Fairs in Sandusky County and Lorain County keep on rolling today. In Fremont, in Sandusky County, it's Family Fun Day with side-by-side ATV races in the grandstand tonight. And in Wellington and Lorain County, it's Kids Day with special activities throughout the fair, along with the OSTPA truck pull in the grandstands tonight. I'm Josh Bowman.

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3: From the National Weather Service, today, partly sunny, a high of 83. Chance of showers and thunderstorms, mostly cloudy tonight, low of 64. And partly sunny and 82 on Thursday.
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0: yesterday. You know, what the world didn't lose was just a musician. What the world lost was a human who impacted so many in so many different ways. You know, we talked about the music, obviously. But, I mean, it wasn't just country. It was all genres. It was pop. It was rock. It was R&B.
1: Pitbull did a thing last night.
0: What's that?
1: Pitbull, he did a thing last night for Dolly at his concert.
0: She was really, yeah. I mean, America and the world doesn't agree on a whole lot. But Dolly was one of them. Yeah. Dolly was one of those ones. And, like, that's what I was going to say. It was a recurring theme everywhere. It was like everybody was saying the world lost the one thing we all agreed on and different variations of that theme. But it is so true. And Dolly's impact is going to be felt for a long time. Did you see the funeral song?
1: No.
0: She said, obviously, I'm sure they're going to be playing I Will Always Love You. In 2015, she did an interview. She said, I'm sure they're going to do I Will Always Love You When I Die, like Whitney, she said. But I have another song that I recorded that I'm going to have played at my funeral. And it was If We Never Meet Again, which is an old country gospel hymn. And it says she said it's a song they played at her dad's funeral.
1: Mm-hmm.
0: And she said, I want that performed at mine as well.
1: Oh, wow.
0: So
1: it will be a private ceremony, just family, and not a public funeral at all for her.
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7: 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St. Paul beat Western Reserve in 3. Crestview beat South Central in 3. Monroeville, a sweep of Plymouth. Willard swept Seneca East. Clyde, 3-0 over Edison. Mapleton beat New London 3-1. Norwalk over Vermilion in 3. Danbury defeated Margaretta in 5 sets. Perkins beat Oak Harbor in 5. Bellevue swept Galleon in 3. And Huron, a 3-0 sweep of Sandusky. Cleveland Guardians rallied to beat the LA Angels last night, 8-6 in 10 innings. Cleveland was down 5-0 at one point in the game. The Guardians have now won 6 straight. Last night, the Guards got 5 hits from Stephen Kwan and 5 RBI from Jose Ramirez. And for Jose, it included this go-ahead 2-run double in extras.
8: Swung on and drilled left center field, base hit and more near the gap. Scoring is Rocchio, racing to third, being waved home is Kwan. Here comes the relay, Kwan slides in safely.
7: 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The Guards will send Joey Cantillo to the mound. Frontier League Baseball, the Lake Erie Crushers, winners at Florence last night, 7-5. 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
5: From the National Weather Service, today, partly sunny, a high of 83. Chance of showers and thunderstorms, mostly cloudy tonight, low of 64. And partly sunny and 82 on Thursday.
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0: You know, getting a little spicy with this one. That's Luke Combs. That's his new one. Rethink Some Things. I'm Penny. How you doing after the news yesterday? The news about Dolly Parton leaving us broke just as I was getting ready to leave work yesterday. And I'm so thankful that the news did not break while I was in the middle of doing my show. Because I'm selfish, and I'm glad I didn't have to open the microphone and talk about it yesterday. It's been about 20 hours since I got the news about Dolly Parton leaving us, and I think I'm okay to talk about it now. Maybe. The main thing I want to point out is when I got home yesterday, all of the news channels had nonstop coverage about Dolly Parton. Everything from Fox News to MS Now. Because we all loved her. Can we all love each other like that? I think that's the question.
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2: 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It's Bowman's birthday bonanza time on Your Country, K96. I'm Josh Bowman. Happy Wednesday. It is August the 26th and National Dog Day. 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Brian Kelly from Florida Georgia Line is 41. Macaulay Culkin, this will probably make you feel old, he is 46 today. And Melissa McCarthy, actress, comedian, she is 56. 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

0: Today, partly sunny, a high of 83. Chance of showers and thunderstorms, mostly cloudy tonight, low of 64. And partly sunny and 82 on Thursday.
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0: It has been years since she's had a number one song on the country chart, and she's about to achieve that with this song, because I guess she felt like it. 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We do this every Wednesday morning at 11:20. What is going on with Shores and Islands, Ohio? 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
15: From the National Weather Service, today, partly sunny, a high of 83. Chance of showers and thunderstorms, mostly cloudy tonight, low of 64. And partly sunny and 82 on Thursday.
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1: It is a true story from her life. 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

0: 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I'm Chase Matthew. 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

Over Dolly, aren't they? Yes, they are. That's Morgan Wallen and Penny. You probably don't think of punk rock when you think of Dolly Parton. However, the argument can be made about her. I will explain coming up.

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0: It is his debut song with Zach John King, and get to drinking and get to reminiscing about the amazing Dolly Parton after the news broke that she left us yesterday. I was watching the news just like you were probably, and I had forgotten that she had originally declined her invitation to be in the Rock and Roll Hall of Fame. I mean, obviously, absolute pillar of country music. I had forgotten that she is also in the Rock and Roll Hall of Fame, even though she originally had declined that nomination. She said that she just did not feel that she had earned the right to be in the Rock and Roll Hall of Fame. And the Rock and Roll Hall of Fame people were like, yeah, tough. Too bad. We love you. You're going to do it anyway. And I saw a headline from the New York Times, and I remember now reading this at the time. The New York Times stated, quote, Dolly Parton just did the most punk thing you can imagine by originally declining the nomination to the Rock and Roll Hall of Fame, because it was
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5: Good morning, Josh Bowman here with you on Your Country K96, just Josh and Around Time. Unfortunately, Jill from Shores and Islands, Ohio, unable to be with us this morning, so I'm going to run down your Shores and Islands, Ohio event list here for the next few days or so. This weekend as well, Main Street Port Clinton Entertainment District going on Thursday through Saturday. Free live music on the district stage. You can get down and get funky on Thursday with Disco Inferno, and then go back to your country roots Friday and Saturday with Alan Carl on Friday, and then TJ Thomas and Kentucky Straight. 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

0: 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And to wrap it up, Classic Tractor Cruise-In going on Sunday from 2 to 4 p.m., free to the public. That's at Milan Town Square in Milan. Get ready to step back in time at the America 250 Classic Tractor Cruise-In. Join Edison Birthplace in the heart of the community for an afternoon celebrating incredible vintage tractors, also local history and American heritage. Bringing the whole family out to see the beautiful restored pieces of agricultural history up close right in the square. Whether you're a tractor enthusiast or just looking for a fun weekend outing, you don't want to miss it. The event brought to you courtesy of the Erie County Farm Bureau. So that's a look at some of the events in the area coming up this week and weekend. I'm Josh Bowman. Again, Jill unable to join us here this week. She should be back next Wednesday at this time. But anyhow, if you have any questions about any of these events or want to check out a whole lot more of events out there, just go to shoresandislands.com. I'm Josh Bowman on Your Country, K96.
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2: From the National Weather Service, today, partly sunny, a high of 83. Chance of showers and thunderstorms, mostly cloudy tonight, low of 64. And partly sunny and 82 on Thursday.
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4: Last month, NASCAR officials announced numerous rule changes to the aerodynamic package to the NASCAR Cup Series cars for this Saturday night's Coke Zero Sugar 400 at Daytona International Speedway, including a shorter spoiler and a slight reduction in horsepower. Team Penske driver Joey Logano says the race could look like a Daytona event from 2 decades ago, before the track's most recent repave.
9: Yeah, I mean, I'm curious to see how much handling comes into play.
10: I'm assuming it's going to look more like the old Daytona years ago before they repaved it.
4: The first on-track activity for the Cup cars will be qualifying on Friday, as there is no practice at Super Speedway races. I'm Kyle Rickey. This is NASCAR Hot Pass on the Motor Racing Network.
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2: From the National Weather Service, today, partly sunny, a high of 83. Chance of showers and thunderstorms, mostly cloudy tonight, low of 64. And partly sunny and 82 on Thursday.
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The way she sings in this one, I mean, just everything about this song really showcases her voice so beautifully. That's Lainey Wilson on Your Country, K96. And every Friday, it's a great forking Friday. 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
3: Good afternoon, I'm Josh Bowman. 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The event will include a free meal and free t-shirt while supplies last. A man from New London was arrested last weekend for allegedly crashing his motorcycle and stealing a car. The Norwalk Reflector says that 40-year-old Robert Lane allegedly crashed his cycle on Fitchville River Road and then stole an elderly person's car on Cook Road. Lane is due in court Friday morning. Child abuse charges for two Elyria residents, 31-year-old Eva Thompson and 19-year-old Raymond Lucero, are each charged with five felonies after a 10-month-old child was hospitalized with serious injuries after being left with them. Thompson is the girlfriend of the father of the child, and Lucero is Thompson's brother. Fairs in Sandusky County and Lorain County keep on rolling today. In Fremont, in Sandusky County, it's Family Fun Day with side-by-side ATV races in the grandstand tonight. And in Wellington and Lorain County, it's Kids Day with special activities throughout the fair, along with the OSTPA truck pull in the grandstands tonight. A special session of the Norwalk City Schools Board of Education is set for this evening. According to Norwalk Ohio News, it will take place at 7 p.m. at Norwalk High School. The district's financial forecast will be on the agenda, as well as funds, personnel matters, and donations. In sports, the Cleveland Guardians at the LA Angels looking for 7 in a row and a 3-game sweep of the Angels, with first pitch around 4:10. Weather mostly sunny and a high of 83 today. Chance of showers and storms mostly cloudy tonight with a low of 64. I'm Josh Bowman, K96 Local News. Up next, the latest farm report from Brownfield.
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5: 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November's 9 higher at 12.46 3/4. September corn's up 5 1/4 at 5.05 3/4. December's 4 1/2 higher at 5.28. Live and feeder cattle are both turn mixed, waiting for direct business to get underway. October live is down 32 at 210.62. December's up 5 at 212.22. September feeders are down 227 at 317. And on spread trade and technical buying, October hogs are down

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Got the new one from John Party on the way, and just a reflection on Dolly Parton that I think speaks volumes about her as a human being. I'll tell you about that coming up.

From Garth Brooks, Alan Jackson, and Brooks and Dunn to Morgan Wallen, Ella Langley, and Jelly Roll, K96 is proud to have been your country for 30 years.

0: In my boots.
1: Jug Party, that is his newest one. Boots off and statue on the grounds of the Tennessee State Capitol. When the news broke yesterday about Dolly Parton, I vaguely remember hearing about this about 5 years ago. Dolly asked the Tennessee General Assembly to table a bill that they were going to be voting on. She asked them to please just don't even vote on this, because they were voting on whether or not they were going to put a statue of Dolly Parton on the grounds of the state capitol in Nashville. And she did not want that to even be up for a vote. She did not feel it was correct to be placed on a pedestal like that. So she asked them to please not even vote on it. And when Dolly Parton asks you to do something, you do it. So they shelved the idea. I bet they revisit it. I mean, I would. The original plan was to have the statue of Dolly in front of the state capitol in Nashville, but facing the Ryman Auditorium. Yeah, I would definitely do that now.
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3: From the National Weather Service, today, partly sunny, a high of 83. Chance of showers and thunderstorms, mostly cloudy tonight, low of 64. And partly sunny and 82 on Thursday.
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0: This is kind of the sleeper hit of the summer. It kind of came out of nowhere. That's Lauren Elena and Chase Matthew, and All My Exes Run When They See Me on Your Country, K96. And tomorrow, it's going to be a Tacky Thursday. 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
8: 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Dirty Derek works for them, but Marcy Kaptur works for us.
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14: From the National Weather Service, today, partly sunny, a high of 83. Chance of showers and thunderstorms, mostly cloudy tonight, low of 64. And partly sunny and 82 on Thursday.
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a better you for me, huh? Does this mean you're going to pick up your socks without me reminding you? 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We do it every afternoon at 5:40 to introduce you to one of our awesome local high school athletes, tell you about their amazingness at their sports and their amazingness at being people. And then we hand over a free Wendy's combo meal just because we feel like it. If you have somebody you want to get nominated, you know, a

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1: It's Cole Swindell. This is my brand new song, Girl Dad. 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I think that's where the idea came from. You see the title, and I don't think you know what the song's about, but for me, it's just, you know, going back to visit my dad at his grave and updating him on my life and all the great things that have happened. And I wish, you know, he was here to see him. I know he can, but I wish I could see him see it, you know. I hate

0: Hey y'all, I'm Cole Swindell. 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

After the news broke yesterday about Dolly Parton, and then I, you know, wept my eyes out for about 20 minutes, I turned the news on, and then I took to social media, which you may have done as well, and you may have noticed the same thing I noticed. I'll tell you about it coming up.

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0: That is his brand new one. It's Kane Brown. I'm Penny. After the news broke yesterday of Dolly Parton, I'm so thankful I was not on the air, for one thing. I was at home. I had gone right home after work. And see, I was able to, you know, like, to bawl my eyes out in the privacy of my own home. But then after that, I took to social media. And the thing I noticed on social media after the news broke of Dolly Parton passing away yesterday, everyone loves this woman. I have really eclectic tastes in music. I love country music completely. But I have some pretty interesting stuff in my personal stash at home. And some of the other artists that I really, really love, who are absolutely not country artists, were taking to social media talking about how she had impacted their careers and how she had impacted them just to be better people. So, yeah, how's that for a legacy?
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3: 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Why Dirty Derek? 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He gave $2 billion more in tax breaks for data centers. And Merrin pocketed nearly $20,000 from a convicted criminal on FirstEnergy's payroll. Marcy Kaptur's honest, and she invests in America, not Argentina. 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Dirty Derek works for them, but Marcy Kaptur works for us.
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8: From the National Weather Service, today, partly sunny, a high of 83. Chance of showers and thunderstorms, mostly cloudy tonight, low of 64. And partly sunny and 82 on Thursday.
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9: From the National Weather Service, today, partly sunny, a high of 83. Chance of showers and thunderstorms, mostly cloudy tonight, low of 64. And partly sunny and 82 on Thursday.
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When this song first came out, he kept getting asked about it in interviews. He's like, yes, I know there's love in Oklahoma. Thank you for pointing that out. 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And every Friday at 1:30 in the afternoon, we team up with Friendship to honor our first responders. On a First Responder Friday, we introduce you to one of our incredible first responders, and then we hand over a $25 gift card from Friendship so that they can, you know, put it immediately into their gas tank or, you know, buy some chicken to apply to their face. Whatever, it's up to them. It's their choice. 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

Got MacArthur on the way, and a personal observation about Dolly Parton. I have a very dear family member who is almost named after Dolly Parton. I'll tell you about that coming up.

0: That's MacArthur. I'm Penny. You doing okay after the news of Dolly Parton yesterday? I'm starting to do a little better. This has been one of the toughest air shifts of my life. I'm not going to lie. I love her that much, and I've seen Steel Magnolias that many times. My girlfriend Kim and I, she's my best girlfriend in the world, she wanted to name her daughter Truvy after Dolly's character in Steel Magnolias. And Kim's husband was like, no, you are not naming this child Truvy. So instead they settled on Shelby, who is another character from Steel Magnolias, obviously. But then at that point, Kim was like, okay, if her first name is Shelby, can her middle name be Dolly? And she was totally serious. Her husband thought she was joking. No, my goddaughter's name is not Shelby Dolly. She's Shelby Kate. It came really close, though.
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12: From the National Weather Service, today, partly sunny, a high of 83. Chance of showers and thunderstorms, mostly cloudy tonight, low of 64. And partly sunny and 82 on Thursday.
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0: 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That's Lainey Wilson on Your Country, K96. And tomorrow at 2:20, it's K96 Critters teaming up with Melissa from the Humane Society of Erie County. 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
8: From the National Weather Service, today, partly sunny, a high of 83. Chance of showers and thunderstorms, mostly cloudy tonight, low of 64. And partly sunny and 82 on Thursday.
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Your Country K96, that was John Morgan, and that's how we get started on the afternoon drive on a Wednesday. Hey, it's Mike with you up until 7 o'clock tonight, but from the friendly confines of the Radio Ranch, as the fair tour came to an end last night, a big thank you to everyone who came out to see us. We had carry out at the Ottawa County Fair back a few weeks ago. We had a mixture of people out at the Erie County Fair, the Huron County Fair, and then the last 2 days I was out at the Lorain County Fair. Thanks to everyone who came out to see us, said hello, signed up their favorite 4-H'ers for their chance to win the Brownfield belt buckle that was sponsored by, depending on which fair you went to, that was sponsored by a couple of different people. We had Yannick Insurance and Janata and Herner. Thank you to them for being a part of the fair tour as well, and all our other sponsors who helped make those broadcasts possible from the fair. So now we are in the home stretch of summer, I guess you would say. Still have a broadcast coming up on the 5th from the Square in Milan for the Milan Melon Festival. We've got that coming up, but it is kind of the home stretch now. We're getting towards the end of summer. Not technically. Summer technically goes until September 22nd, I think it is. 21st or 22nd. But once you hit Labor Day, it kind of feels like it's over, doesn't it? But we've had a long summer. We had the most amount of time possible between Memorial Day and Labor Day, because Memorial Day was as early as possible, and Labor Day is going to be as late as possible this year. So we've had a lot of summer.

remember to have fun with. Now it's time to put the kids back in school and give the parents a little bit of a break, right? Well, maybe not, because now you have to run them to all the school activities night in and night out. So maybe it isn't a break. But anywho, we are back in the studio in the air-conditioned, controlled climate. No goats yelling at me today, but we do have a lot going on here on the afternoon drive. So it is a Wednesday. That means coming up at 4:20, it is the Freight House Tavern Fast Track, and you'll have a chance to win a $15 gift card from the Freight House Tavern. At 4:40, I'm going to give away a pair of tickets for the Jet Express. It is the fastest way to Put-in Bay, from Portland to Put-in Bay. They'll bring you back too. They're not going to leave you stranded over there. So we'll do that at 4:40. We've got a dad joke of the day brought to you by A1 Services. We've got random facts brought to you by Erie Community Federal Credit Union. We'll have a local sports shout out brought to you by Wendy's. And of course, we've got a Great Lakes Electric Drive at 5. Polls are still up. Cast your votes. And then make sure you listen during the 5 o'clock hour to see if the songs you voted for made the countdown. Plus, we've got country music news. We'll tell you what's on TV and streaming tonight. It is a full Wednesday in the indoors. Not going to have to clean up afterwards. Pack up all the equipment, throw it in the back of the van, and drive back here to the Radio Ranch. So a little bit different. Been a lot of traveling for me these last couple weeks, and we'll talk about that as we go along. But right now, it is Luke Bryan on your country, K96.

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say so. Your Country K96, that was Dan and Shay. Obviously, yesterday the news broke that Dolly Parton had passed away, and a lot of strong feelings for that, because Dolly, not only an icon in country music, but an icon in pop culture altogether. She was 80 years old, and we learned that she had a brief battle with cancer, and man, cancer sucks, that's for sure. And she's going to be laid to rest alongside her husband, Carl Dean, at Woodlawn Memorial Park and Mausoleum in Nashville. Now, they say instead of flowers, Dolly's family is asking for donations to her Imagination Library, and fans are also encouraged to pay tribute to her by tagging her account on social media. So that was sad news yesterday. Sad news today, Tim Curry, well-known actor, he passed away also at the age of 80. Tim Curry, he was known as the original Pennywise in the made-for-TV It movie from back in the 80s. I always loved him. And the movie Clue, it was based on the board game Clue, but Tim Curry,

0: had a very long career in Hollywood, a beloved actor, and you put that together with last week, Hayden Panettiere passed away. Sadly, she was only 36 years old. You might remember her. She was one of the stars of the TV show Nashville. So we've had a tough run of celebrities passing away here recently. And Dolly Parton, we will pay a little bit of tribute to her tomorrow, as that will be the theme of our Throwback Thursday edition of the Great Lakes Electric Drive at 5. The polls for that will be up tomorrow morning at 9:30. It'll be all Dolly songs to choose from tomorrow for the Drive at 5. So sad times, and it's an unfortunate thing. And again, like I said, cancer sucks. That's for sure. As we take a break on Your Country, K96.
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10: 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They bet big on Argentina. And when the economy tanked, they got a $20 billion bailout. $20 billion that could have improved our schools, reduced our prescription costs, or cut our taxes. Instead, it went to Argentina. 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Why Dirty Derek? He voted for FirstEnergy's billion-dollar bailout, then let them raise our electric bills. 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And Merrin pocketed nearly 20 grand from a convicted criminal on FirstEnergy's payroll. 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Dirty Derek works for them, but Marcy Kaptur works for us.
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0: Summer isn't over yet. 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
5: From the National Weather Service, we do have a chance of showers and thunderstorms this evening. Otherwise, mostly cloudy. Overnight lows around 64. For tomorrow, partially sunny skies, highs nearing 82. Tomorrow evening, lows around 64.
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6: He's a ranch hand in a pinch, man. 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She's a gold digger with a quick trigger, a cast iron skillet swinging lid flipper. 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
1: Your Country K96, that was Cody Johnson. 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We'll have another dad joke of the day coming up tomorrow at right around 3:30, brought to you by A1 Services. But right now, it's Dierks Bentley on Your Country, K96.

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1: It's time for your random facts of the day.
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3: My arm suck!
4: Alright, here we go. Random facts coming at you on a Wednesday, brought to you by Erie Community Federal Credit Union. Random fact number one. Blockbuster made $800 million in late fees in the year 2000, accounting for 16% of its revenue. Meanwhile, Netflix was emerging as an alternative. Why not just pay one monthly price, keep multiple DVDs with zero late fees? And it obviously worked for Netflix and for Blockbuster. They went bye-bye. I think there is one left somewhere in the country. Random fact number two. Religious websites are three times more likely to spread computer viruses than porn sites. Interesting. Random fact number three. Research shows mosquitoes are most attracted to the color red. Not because of blood, but mostly because it's often dark. Mosquitoes typically avoid lighter colors. However, they're even more attracted to the carbon dioxide we breathe out. So you can't avoid the little buggers, unfortunately. Random fact number four. The word with the most meanings in English is set. S-E-T. With 430 meanings listed in the Oxford English Dictionary. The word has the longest entry in the dictionary at 60,000 words.

0: 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Random fact number five, 70% of the world's macadamia nuts can be traced back to a single Australian tree. And I've got another fact for you. Erie Community Federal Credit Union is expanding their membership opportunities beyond Erie County. 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
4: From the National Weather Service, we do have a chance of showers and thunderstorms this evening. Otherwise, mostly cloudy. Overnight lows around 64. For tomorrow, partially sunny skies, highs nearing 82. Tomorrow evening, lows around 64.
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Your Country K96, that was Luke Combs. So over the last couple years, there's been a lot of alien talk, a lot of UFO talk, UABs, they call them now, or UAP. I don't like it. I still like UFO. But according to a survey, Americans are twice as likely to feel curious at 38% about aliens versus fearful at 17%. If alien life was officially confirmed.

Although 55% of people admit that we're not prepared as a society to process the existence of otherworldly beings. Now, they didn't specify where the aliens had landed, though. There's a pretty good chance that people would be more fearful than curious if the aliens had landed in their neighborhood, probably, right? Instead of another country or something like that. So these days, it isn't surprising to hear the news mention UFO sightings and supposed government records on extraterrestrials and debates about alien life. And 37% of people say that's made them believe in aliens more. Gen Zers at 54% are far more likely than boomers at 23% to have shifted toward believing that aliens do exist, which probably isn't surprising. Boomers heard a lot of talk in their time, and the proof has been a little bit underwhelming. That's kind of me with Bigfoot. And men at 43% are more likely than women at 33% to say that news coverage increased their belief in aliens. So now the question is, if an alien lands in your neighborhood and you are the first person to make contact with the alien, what are some good openers to start a conversation with the alien? Would you say, does E.T. still dress up like a woman? Is that still a thing? Would you ask, why are you so obsessed with redneck butts? Because, yeah, anyhow. Would you ask them, do you get an employee discount at Area 51? I'm sure there's some of you out there who would ask, could I use your glowing fingertip to light my joint? It's legal now. I get it. How about, does the optometrist cost extra when you have three eyes? I'm sure it does. Someone would definitely have to ask, are you sure you want us to take you to our leader? He's not big on aliens. Could he build a wall in outer space? Is that possible? Someone would definitely ask, of all the planets in the universe, why did you pick this dump? And that's actually my theory when it comes to aliens. I think that they just fly by Earth because they view us as some sort of reality show. We are the Kardashians of the universe, and they're all watching and laughing. But hey, at least we provide a little bit of entertainment, right? As we continue on with Brantley Gilbert on Your Country, K96.

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Your Country K96, that was Jordan Davis. And if you came out to see us on our fair tour at the Erie County Fair and the Huron County Fair, you know that our friends at Forte Music were giving away an electric guitar. And we were signing people up for two straight weeks. And now we get to announce the winner. This is the fun part, right? Congratulations to Lisa from Marblehead, and a big thank you to everyone who stopped by our booths at the Erie County Fair and Huron County Fair, and a huge thank you to Forte Music for another great guitar giveaway. That was the second guitar that we partnered with them to give away, and congratulations to Lisa from Marblehead. If you don't know how to play the guitar, hopefully you do start taking guitar lessons, and maybe you'll become the greatest.

guitarist of all time. And someday someone will be sitting in this chair at the Radio Ranch talking about how we knew Lisa Wynn. As we continue on with Morgan Wallen on Your Country K96.

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0: Your Country K96, that was Dustin Lynch, and guess what? It's a Wednesday. That means it's time for the Freight House Fast Track, and you can get a taste of the South at their Bluegrass Brunch Buffet. It is coming up August 30th. 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
9: From the National Weather Service, we do have a chance of showers and thunderstorms this evening. Otherwise, mostly cloudy. Overnight lows around 64. For tomorrow, partially sunny skies, highs nearing 82. Tomorrow evening, lows around 64.
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Your Country K96, that was John Morgan, and football season is upon us. High school football season has already started. Week number two of the high school football season is this Friday right here, K96. We've got the Margaretta Polar Bears and the Western Reserve Rough Riders. That's our game this week. And then you have college football gets going this weekend as well. It is week zero. Few games, and then Labor Day weekend, college football really gets going. That's when the Buckeyes play. They play Saturday the 5th. And then the following week, the NFL gets going. I think they have games on Tuesday, Wednesday, Thursday, and then, of course, Sunday, and then Monday Night Football. One of the more fun things about football is tailgating, right? If you go to a game and you don't get a chance to tailgate, you're really missing out. What's really fun about tailgating is, depending on where you live, there are different types of foods that people tailgate with. Well, over at Ranker.com, people have been voting on the best tailgate foods, and the usual suspects do come to the top. But I do find this interesting because people are voting from all over the country, and everyone has their own different traditions for tailgating, depending on where you're from. The climate that you live in definitely plays a big role in this. So they are still accepting votes. But as of right now, hamburgers are number one. I get it. It's pretty easy to set up a grill and make hamburgers. So that's number one. Then you have chicken wings. To me, grilled chicken wings are the way to go. But you can bring a little deep fryer with you. You can even bring an air fryer with you, I guess. Plug it in and air fry your wings. Then you have hot dogs, again, easy to throw on the grill. Sliders. Brisket is on here. Brisket a little bit tougher because brisket you have to cook low and slow, and it takes a lot of time. You really have to prep for that. Tortilla chips, salsa, sandwiches on here. Also, short ribs. Again, short ribs, a little bit more difficult, takes a little bit more time, and guacamole. Now, the top 20 also features chili dogs, chocolate brownies. Yeah, you had to have some sort of dessert on here. Meatballs. Meatballs are always good. You can always do a crock pot full of meatballs. Pigs in a blanket, depending on what time the game is, right? Maybe you're tailgating.

it as more of a breakfast thing. 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It doesn't specify, but a good ear of corn on the cob or seven is always good. Seven-layer dip. People go crazy for the seven-layer dip. Fried onions, jalapeno poppers, baked potato skins. Those are all kind of the appetizer side sort of deals. And then you have potato salad, which kind of surprises me a little bit. But I do like potato salad. Now, on the flip side, the foods with the least amount of votes for this tailgate include stuffed mushrooms. I like a good stuffed mushroom. There's nothing wrong with that. Peanut butter and jelly sandwiches. I agree with that. You're not making PB&J for your tailgate. Trail mix. I don't know. A bowl of trail mix as just like a little snack to help soak up the alcohol before you go in the stadium's not bad. Beans. This surprises me because I've been to a lot of tailgates. I've seen a lot of tailgates. There's a lot of baked beans out there. Oatmeal raisin cookies. Come on, man. If you don't like an oatmeal raisin cookie, you don't like life. It's one of my favorites. And it's healthy. Oatmeal, raisin, right? It's good for you. Hummus is on here. I would think that hummus would be more acceptable. I guess for the hummus, so what are you dipping in there? In the hummus. You're not dipping your chili dog in there, I guess. And whoopie pies. Interesting. That's from out of nowhere. So if you are tailgating, whether it be for high school football, college football, the NFL, unfortunately for the Browns, tailgate's probably the best part because the game is going to end up being disappointing and sad. But if you are throwing the tailgate, what are you bringing with you? I always liked a good pulled pork sandwich. Throw a little coleslaw on top of there. But again, that's something that takes some planning. You have to cook that a long time. Or even if you just throw it in the crock pot, that's got to cook for a while. But what are you guys doing for your tailgate? What are you bringing? I think mac and cheese is always a good option. Maybe some cheesy potatoes, scallop potato type things. But what are you guys bringing? And am I invited? Because I'm on a tailgate dry spell of late. As we continue on with Casey Musgraves on your country, K96.

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And if you want to ride on the Jet Express over to Put-in-Bay, right now is your chance.

0: 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And if you want to win a pair of tickets for the Jet Express, give me a call at 419-621-9696. 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
8: 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I'm John Perkins with a Brownfield Market Update. Farming's in your DNA and Stein's as well. Stein offers seed genetics developed by farmers for farmers. Stein has yield, live life your way with Stein. Soybeans and corn are supported by demand and yield concerns. September beans are up 26 and a quarter at 1254 and a quarter. November is 28 and a quarter higher at 1266. September corn is up 13 and a half at 514. December is 13 higher at 536 and a half. Cattle were mostly higher on spread trade and oversold signals. October live is down 17 at 210.77. December was up 45 at 212.57. September feeders were down 27 at 319. And hogs were supported by an oversold bounce with October lean up 45 at 80.90. And the December contract on Wednesday 62 cents higher at 70.97. John Perkins, Brownfield.
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0: Evening, otherwise mostly cloudy, overnight lows around 64. For tomorrow, partially sunny skies, highs nearing 82. Tomorrow evening, lows around 64.
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0: Your Country K96, that was Shaboozy and Jelly Roll. Coming up during the 5 o'clock hour, at the top of the hour, we've got the news with Chris Morgan. Then it's time for a Great Lakes Electric Drive at 5 at 5:40. Your local sports shout-out brought to you by Wendy's. But right now, the latest from Megan Maroney.
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0: partnership with Let's Get Real Huron County, will host a free community event on August 31st from 5 to 7 p.m. at Sir Park in Norwalk. The event will provide an opportunity for community members to come together, learn more about overdose prevention and local resources, and connect with organizations working to support individuals and families impacted by substance use. The event will include a free meal and free t-shirt while supplies last. Child abuse charges for two Elyria residents. 31-year-old Ava Thompson and 19-year-old Raymond Lucero are each charged with five felonies after a 10-month-old child was hospitalized with serious injuries after being left with them. Thompson is the girlfriend of the father of the child, and Lucero is Thompson's brother. A man from New London was arrested last weekend for allegedly crashing his motorcycle and stealing a car. The Norwalk Reflector says that 40-year-old Robert Lane allegedly crashed his cycle on Fitchville River Road and then stole an elderly person's car on Cook Road. Lane is due in court on Friday morning. Fairs in Sandusky County and Lorain County keep on rolling today. In Fremont, it's Family Fun Day with the side-by-side and ATV race in the grandstand tonight. And in Wellington, it's Kids Day with special activities throughout the fair, along with the OSTPA truck pull in the grandstands tonight. And a special session of the Norwalk City Schools Board of Education is set for this evening. According to Norwalk, Ohio News, it will take place at 7 p.m. at Norwalk High School. The district's financial forecast will be on the agenda, as well as funds, personnel matters, and donations. In sports, over on Sister Station 95.3 WLKR, the Cleveland Guardians are currently playing the LA Angels. And finally, a look at the weather forecast from the National Weather Service. Tonight, a chance of showers and thunderstorms, mostly cloudy with a low around 64. And for Thursday, partly sunny with a high near 82. I'm Carrie Smith, and that's your local news here on K96. Up next, Mike Lilje with your Great Lakes Electric Drive at 5.
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0: 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Here's what we've heard so far today. At number 5, Alexandra Kay, Straight for the Heart. At number 4, it was Cole Swindell, Girl Dad. At number 3, we had Hardy, Eric Church, Morgan Wallen, and Tim McGraw with MacArthur. And we just heard number 2, Luke Combs, Be By You. Coming up after the break, it'll be song number 1.
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4: From the National Weather Service, we do have a chance of showers and thunderstorms this evening. Otherwise, mostly cloudy. Overnight lows around 64. For tomorrow, partially sunny skies, highs nearing 82. Tomorrow evening, lows around 64.
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0: Your Country K96, that was Jana Kramer, and it's now time for the local sports shout-out brought to you by Wendy's. From the Junior Hamburger to Dave's Single and the Baconator, the best burgers are fresh, never frozen. Wendy's, fast food done right. Today we're going to be talking about some high school cross-country for the first time, specifically today at Keystone, as Keystone had their icebreaker cross-country meet, and their junior, Jamie Uranich, I hope I pronounced that right, Jamie, finished in first place, and he became just the second Keystone runner to win the event in its history, and he picked up his third varsity win of his career overall. So congratulations to Jamie, who receives today's Wendy's combo meal. The local sports shout-out brought to you by Wendy's happens weekdays at 5:40. Right here on Your Country, K96.
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7: During COVID, Amy Acton shut down Ohio and banned people from visiting their loved ones in nursing homes. As a result, more seniors died in Ohio than any other state in the Midwest, and they passed away all alone, leaving Ohio families devastated, including Linda Caudill's family.
8: I had to put my mother in a nursing home because she had fallen. A few weeks after that is when Amy Acton shut down the state. My mother didn't understand it. It traumatized her. She didn't know why her family couldn't come visit her. 2 months later, she died. Amy Acton is to blame for this. What happened to my mother happened to a lot of seniors. It happened to a lot of families. Many people died as a result of this, and it shouldn't have happened. I will never forgive Amy Acton for what she did to my family. Ohio can't afford liberal Amy Acton.
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14: From the National Weather Service, we do have a chance of showers and thunderstorms this evening.

0: Otherwise, mostly cloudy. Overnight lows around 64. For tomorrow, partially sunny skies, highs nearing 82. Tomorrow evening, lows around 64.
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Don't forget, coming up tomorrow at right around 2:20, Josh Bowman sits down with Melissa from the Humane Society of Erie County to tell us about a new dog or cat up for adoption, and we'll get the latest in Humane Society news. 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But right now it's Sarah Evans on Your Country K96.

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2: NASCAR Today released the schedules of its top three series, Cup, O'Reilly Auto Parts, and Craftsman Truck, for the 2027 racing season. 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Championship weekend will again conclude the season at Homestead, Miami. The Cup Series In-Season Challenge will return, as well as the Bristol Night Race, to its traditional August date. The Craftsman Truck Series adds two new venues in 27, including Bowman Gray Stadium for the first time and a visit to Canadian Tire Motorsports Park in September. I'm Susie Armstrong. 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
1: 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Tacky Thursday coming up tomorrow at 4:20. 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

0: 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Now, the NFL season is just around the corner. The Cleveland Browns will lose their first game September 13th, play their first game September 13th. And Disney collaborated with the NFL on a new clothing collection that pairs a character with each of the 32 teams. Some of these make a lot of sense. I'm a little surprised with the Browns. The Browns got paired with Pluto. I get it. Pluto's a dog. Dog pound. Kind of makes sense. I would have guessed the Browns would have been paired with Goofy because nothing they seem to do ever turns out right. Some of these do make good sense, though. Yeah, the Miami Dolphins got King Triton from The Little Mermaid. The New England Patriots got Captain America. I don't see that at all. They should have got some British-looking dude. The New York Jets got Buzz Lightyear from Toy Story. The Kansas City Chiefs got the Big Bad Wolf. I didn't even know that was a Disney character. The Denver Broncos got Maximus the Horse from Tangled. The Las Vegas Raiders got Darth Vader. That seems too cool for the Raiders. Dallas Cowboys got Woody from Toy Story. Philadelphia Eagles got Dr. Doom. Too cool for the Eagles. The Rams got Sully from Monsters, Inc. Is Sully a ram? Is Sully the big blue one? I don't even know. The Detroit Lions got Simba from The Lion King. That one fits. The Green Bay Packers got Chewbacca from Star Wars. I don't know how that fits. I think that's a bit of a stretch. The New Orleans Saints got Lewis the Trumpet Playing Alligator from The Princess and the Frog. I guess that one works. Tampa Bay Buccaneers got Captain Hook from Peter Pan. That one fits. And the Seattle Seahawks got the Seagulls from Finding Nemo, the ones that say mine, mine, mine. So I guess that fits. And again, I do think Pluto fits because dog, dog pound, all that stuff. But everything the Browns do is a little bit goofy. As we take a break on Your Country, K96.
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4: 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August 28th, Chris Castle plays at the Firelands Historical Society in Norwalk at 6 p.m. August 28th, Gavin Adcock plays at Kemba Live in Columbus at 7 p.m. August 28th, Boaterhead plays at the Barrel House Saloon at 7:30 p.m. August 29th, TJ Thomas and Kentucky Straight play at the Tracy Colston District Stage in Port Clinton at 8 p.m.
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2: I'm Marcy Kaptur, and I approve this message.
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6: From the National Weather Service, we do have a chance of showers and thunderstorms this evening. Otherwise, mostly cloudy. Overnight lows around 64. For tomorrow, partially sunny skies, highs nearing 82. Tomorrow evening, lows around 64.
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Your Country K96, that was John Morgan. Time for some country music news. And as you've probably seen, all the sympathies and well wishes have been pouring in from people all over the world of entertainment, from the passing of Dolly Parton, from Taylor Swift to Jack White, Beyonce, Reba McEntire, Jamie Lee Curtis, Jane Fonda, Sally Field, Paul McCartney, Carrie Underwood, Sarah Michelle Gellar. People might not know this, but Dolly Parton, her production company, was a part of the Buffy the Vampire Slayer show. So that's where Sarah Michelle Gellar ties in. And Sarah said, just being a small part of the great history of Dolly is everything to me. Carrie Underwood said she was the epitome of faith, grace, talent, beauty, and humor. She had a humble heart for Jesus and made everyone around her feel special. She was probably the one person on planet Earth that everyone loved and could agree on. That is probably true as well. And Sir Paul McCartney said, she was so bubbly and full of life, it's difficult to take in the news that she has passed. There was no greater honor for me than to have her sing my song, Let It Be. And again, Dolly touched the hearts of many of a person, not only us regular folk, but celebrities as well. Now, this is kind of cool. Glenn Powell revealed the names of a few country stars who are going to make an appearance in his upcoming country music movie called The Comeback King. Jelly Roll will be there, Miranda Lambert, and Brad Paisley.

0: Your Country K96, that was Luke Bryan. And if you're looking for something to watch on TV and streaming tonight, you've come to the right place. So tonight at 10 o'clock on CBS, it is Dolly Parton, an American icon. Gail King will be a part of that. Plus, streaming on Disney Plus, you'll have Dolly Parton, an American original. Barbara Walters, Robin Roberts will be a part of that. Plus tributes from Keith Urban, Jane Fonda, Ashley McBride, Rascal Flatts, Kiki Palmer, and execs from the Opry and the CMAs as well. At 8 o'clock tonight on NBC, you've got America's Got Talent. At 8 o'clock tonight on ABC, Jeopardy Masters. At 9 o'clock tonight on Fox, you have Nation's Dumbest. 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And on the talk shows tonight, Jimmy Fallon, this is a repeat, but Adam Scott is the lead guest. Jelly Roll hosting again for Jimmy Kimmel, and Nathan Fillion is the lead guest, and Seth Meyers also a repeat, but Paul Rudd on the show. So hopefully there's something in there worth watching as we take a break on Your Country, K96.
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8: From the National Weather Service, we do have a chance of showers and thunderstorms this evening, otherwise mostly cloudy, overnight lows around 64. For tomorrow, partially sunny skies, highs nearing 82. Tomorrow evening, lows around 64.
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0: Your Country K96, Taylor Swift is how we wrap up the afternoon drive on a Wednesday. Now tomorrow, back in studio again, and it is a tacky Thursday, so at right around 4:20, you're going to have a chance to win a $25 gift card from Tackamore. Also tomorrow, we will have a Dolly Parton-themed Throwback Thursday edition of the Great Lakes Electric Drive at 5. The polls for that will be up on Facebook at 9:30. So get ready to get voting for that tomorrow morning. We'll also have a dad joke of the day brought to you by A1 Services. Random facts brought to you by Erie Community Federal Credit Union. And a local sports shout out brought to you by Wendy's. So you guys have a great evening. I'll try and do the same. And we'll meet back here tomorrow at 3.
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8: From the National Weather Service, we do have a chance of showers and thunderstorms this evening. Otherwise, mostly cloudy. Overnight lows around 64. For tomorrow, partially sunny skies, highs nearing 82. Tomorrow evening, lows around 64.
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Jaded, latest from Coe Wetzel. So Dolly Parton passed away yesterday after a brief battle with cancer. Her team confirmed the news, and really sad to see her nephew Brian Seaver's video on her social show up. And they did an excellent job with that, by the way. Just days before, she had publicly acknowledged some ongoing health struggles in a People magazine interview and said that she'd ignored some of these issues while caring for her husband, Carl. So sad about this. Dolly leaves behind a rich legacy of music, love, and we have deep admiration for her, so we will miss her dearly.

0: It continues to feel weirder and weirder for me to talk about anything other than Dolly Parton, by the way. Her legacy was so rich. I feel like it deserves us continuing to talk about today as we continue to mourn for her and her family. And the truth of it that I'm seeing on social media a lot is she could have been a billionaire, but she chose to donate most of her fortune to worthy causes that had impacts on people, like her Imagination Library. She donated millions of dollars to COVID research for vaccines during the pandemic. Just an overall awesome person. She will be missed.
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5: From the National Weather Service, we do have a chance of showers and thunderstorms this evening. Otherwise, mostly cloudy. Overnight lows around 64. For tomorrow, partially sunny skies, highs nearing 82. Tomorrow evening, lows around 64.
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Hey, if you missed it, Garth Brooks just added Orlando, so he's going to start with 4 sold-out nights in Indy, obviously. He announced Orlando as the next stop on the Blame It All on My Roots tour. He's playing the Kia Center September 25th and 26th. Tickets will go on sale September 2nd at 10 a.m.

0: 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From listening on boom boxes to your smart speakers, thank you for always making K96 your country. 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